people exist before they're allowed to be free. Yes, and how many times can a man turn his head and pretend that he just doesn't

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Just relax, take it easy. You're still young, that's your fault.

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You didn't even want me around. 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

How far off I sat and wondered. Started humming a song from 1962. In a funny how the night moves.

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problem that I can't fix, cause I can do it in the mix. And if your man gives you trouble just to move out on a double, and you don't let it trouble your brain, cause away goes trouble down the drain. Said away goes trouble down the drain.